first chest held out so proud. Waiting lost, bottles still be found. So watch you sleeping for now. Hold up, hold up, hold up, hold up now. For rotten teeth, false accusations, for things you haven't done, and open wounds and stuck frustrations. Thank God that place burnt down.

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Music. The power. 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Music. Don't you know it? Music. Don't you get it? Music. I'm sure you do. Music is the food of love.

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Empathy is good, lack of empathy is bad. Holy math says we're never not together.

the irresistible appeal of black individuality. Where has all of that gone? The very people who blazed our paths to self-expression and pioneered a resolutely distinct and individual voice have too often succumbed to mind-numbing sameness and been seduced by simply repeating what we hear, what somebody else said or thought, and not digging deep to learn what we think or what we feel or what we believe. Now, it is true that the genius of African culture is surely its repetition, but the key to such repetition was that new elements were added each go-round. Every round goes higher and higher. Something fresh popped off the page or jumped from a rhythm that had been recycled through the imagination of a writer or a musician. Each new installation bore the imprint of our unquenchable thirst to say something of our own, in our own way, in our own voice, as best we could. The trends of the times be damned. Thank God we've still got musicians and thinkers whose obsession with excellence and whose hunger for greatness remind us that we should all be unsatisfied with mimicking the popular rather than mining the fertile veins of creativity that God placed.

Don't you know it? Don't you get it? I'm sure you do. Music is the food of love.

rumors spreading round. United takes his time. But the Shaq outside the game. And you know what I'm talking about. Just let me know if you wanna go to that home out on the range. They got a lot of nice girls.

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And even so we are yet to meet. I feel our love is true. I keep longing for you. Your presence I pursue. I'm lost in dreams where our

finally fade. Thrown our parts soon hand in hand, our path will be remade. Wait for twilight's whisper, when our